0: 99.7 Classic Rock. Pat Benatar and Neil Giraldo rocking this Memorial Day Monday afternoon. It's the Blazy Show, and I will never forget introducing their concert at Eagle Mountain Casino in Porterville. And now it's been many years ago, but I just never forgot that. Pat Benatar, after about the second song, she said good evening to the crowd and then went, "Where are we?" And it was taken as a joke. They had a good time. So did the crowd there on that night. Glad you're with me this afternoon. Hope you had a good day today if you had it off and if you worked through it. Hey, it's quitting time now, and we will keep it rocking for you. Alice Cooper in less than an hour in Alice's Attic. I'm Blazy. Hang out with us. Still rocking your Memorial Day here on 99.7 Classic Rock for the South Valley. And now a poem from Memorial Day weekend.
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1: Well, for this Memorial Day, let's do the best of the blues news here on The Blazy Show. Blazy Show, time for the blues news, your dose of daily dysfunction. We go to Cecil, Pennsylvania. Boy, that's a rarity in the blues news. There was a meeting on whether or not the city should shut down the local motocross track. There have been noise complaints where they race dirt bikes. When the time came for public comments, this guy stepped up to the podium. He refused to give his name and address, but he gave a lot more.
2: I really just came up here to say that you're either going to hear them where they're allowed to be, or you're going to hear them where they're not allowed to be.
3: You need to...
1: He leaves the podium and starts acting like he's riding a dirt bike in front of the city council people and through the aisle of the spectators.
3: Thank you for the entertainment. All right, is that it for public comment? Anyone else? If there's further disruption, we're going to have to ask you to leave.
1: No name or address given, so I'm sorry. We really can't take your statement seriously. So sorry.
2: I really
1: sir.
2: Just came up here to say that you're either going to hear them where they're allowed to be, or you're going to hear them where they're not allowed to be.
3: You need to.
1: That is your dose of daily dysfunction, the blues news. Oh, man, that guy's making me laugh.
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1: 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Let's do just a minute comedy here on the Blaze Show. Since it is Memorial Day, maybe you are having a cookout, maybe you had a cookout this weekend. Here's Eddie Murphy's classic take on those.
2: I hate cookouts, man. Stay away from cookouts. If you like me, you stay away from cookouts. I don't like my family come by the house. The relatives I ain't seen like since the last cookout. You got certain relatives you just see at the cookout, and they get on your nerves every year. My Uncle Gus come by the house every year. My Uncle Gus is the uncle that like to work the grill and don't let nobody touch the grill when he's around. As soon as he walk in the house, it's like, get away from that grill. You don't know how to start no fire. You know how to start no fire. Put this fire out. This ain't no fire. Eddie, go over there and give me all that wood. I need half a tree. Chop that tree down over there. Chop down that tree and give me the wood from that tree over there. And Charlie, go give me 2 gallons of gasoline out of the shed. Need 2 gallons of gasoline. You kids roll up your shirt, put that on the grill. We're going to start a fire. Come on, you want to eat? You want to eat? Just shut up then. Put that on the fire. Okay, put that wood inside there. Okay, give me the gasoline, Charlie. Hold the match. Well, I tell you, Charlie, throw the match on the gasoline, all right? Well, I tell you, all right? We're going to make a fire. We're going to eat it, right? Y'all want to eat? We're going to eat now. Here we go. Pour the gasoline on here like this. We need the whole.

0: that damn lighter fluid out there. You put all 2 gallons of gasoline on this wood and make a fire. We're going to eat a hamburger, okay? Here we go. Chatter, throw the match. Now, that's a fire. That's a fire. Look at that. Look at that. He be all right. Roll Charlie around. Roll him around in here.
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2: It's Memorial Day today. Good afternoon, South Valley. The Kern County Mountains under a wind advisory starting tonight at 11 p.m. The result is a cooling trend. Sunshine this afternoon. Winds are picking up as we speak. Highs in the upper 80s. Partly cloudy tonight. Windy at times. Lows will be in the low to mid 50s. Mostly sunny for Tuesday as we get back to work. Still windy and much cooler. Highs in the low 80s. Slightly cooler on Wednesday, maybe even upper 70s, but then a warming trend kicks in through the following weekend. For Porterville, expect an overnight low of 53, Tuesday's high 82, Lemoore's overnight low 52, and on Tuesday 81 degrees. With the Central Valley's most accurate forecast, I'm KC24 Chief Meteorologist AJ Fox.
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Thin Lizzy about to wrap things up here for the Blazy Show on this Memorial Day Monday. Hope you had a great day. Thanks for rocking through the weekend with us. Make sure you're waking up with the Morning Rush with Mike Pesto tomorrow morning. Alice Cooper coming in next in Alice's Attic. And don't forget, it's a classic rock ticket weekend. 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
1: Whatever you're doing this holiday, you found the perfect companion to provide you with a healthy serving of rock and talk. 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
0: Well, you're back to Alice's Attic on Monday, May 25th. We wrapped up a fun weekend of shows in Vegas with Chris Angel, and now I'm setting my sights on Europe. It all starts in a couple of weeks in Turkey, the country, not the bird. I don't even think they eat turkey in Turkey. It might be against the law. We'll be in Istanbul, and they don't eat bull there either. So, I've got a big hour of radio ahead for you. Cooper's Countdown from 1985, a listener email, and some birthday bashes celebrating a German rocker. But now, let's get to the music.
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0: Every week, Cooper's Countdown is heard on great radio stations like this one. What do you got for us, Coop?
1: Let's go back to May 25th, 1985. A new pop diva named Madonna made her debut on the charts. Roger Moore appeared in his final James Bond movie, and I was taking a break while my son Dash was being born. And these were your top five for that week. Kicking things off at number five, the supergroup Night Ranger got us teary-eyed with Sentimental Street. At number four, Tom Petty wrote an album about the South and had a hit with Rebels. Number three goes to Phil Collins, who made up some random words with the hit Susudio. Coming in at number two, Annie Lennox and Dave Stewart, also known as the Eurythmics, gave us Would I Lie to You, one of my favorite songs of all time. And number one song of May 25th, 1985 was from one of the greatest rock singers of all time, from one of the biggest rock bands of all time. I'm talking about Robert Plant and Little by Little.

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1: Alice, I've been listening to the radio for 60 years. I'm from Nashville, which has a long musical history. It's not just country music here, also a great legacy of rock. Did you ever get to spend time here? Joyce in Nashville.
2: Yeah, I did about 8 albums there. In fact, I've done my last 3 or 4 albums in Nashville. Got to know Nashville very well. I mean, you talk about players. I actually called Vince Gill to play on something, and he just massacred the song. I mean, it was just the guitar solo in it. It's called Runaway Train. You listen to the guitar solo in that, and it's unbelievable. Actually, unplayable for anybody except him. Well, if you want to tell me where you're listening from right now, drop me a line at alice@alicesattic.com. Don't go anywhere. We'll be right back with some birthday bashes after this.
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0: Do you share a birthday with Nikki Six, Elvis, Britney Spears, or Bono? Well, you're about to find out, because Alice Cooper is going to invite you to blow out the candles for some festive celebrity birthday bashes.
1: Let's see who was born on this day. Sir Ian McKellen from The Lord of the Rings and X-Men. My buddy comedian Mike Myers. Academy Award winning actor Cillian Murphy. Legendary puppeteer from The Muppets, Frank Oz. And Scorpions frontman Klaus Meine. Well, we can say I actually don't know Cillian Murphy, but I met all the rest of them. So here's one for the Scorps. Rock you like a hurricane. I don't think there's ever been a hurricane in Germany. It's

0: There's more Alice Cooper coming sooner than later. Alice's Attic with Alice Cooper.
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6: You'll laugh, you'll cry, you'll headbang. 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
6: 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It's Alice's Attic with Alice Cooper.
5: You're here in Alice's Attic once again. I welcome all sorts of weirdos in my attic, so you should fit just right in here. A big hour ahead of us. You gotta love the 80s with one of the biggest songs of the decade. Then Tales from the Attic about meeting old Blue Eyes. Then we'll top it off with some rock trivia from a Scottish musician who had the biggest album of 1978 but refused to tour in support of it. But now, time for some music.
7: Alice's Attic with Alice Cooper.

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2: Def Leppard released Pyromania in 1983 and sold 10 million copies. At that point, they were one of the biggest bands in the world. But as they were preparing to record the follow-up album, their producer Mutt Lange pulled out after being exhausted from a long run of work that involved producing three of AC/DC's biggest albums, so they brought in Jim Steinman, the man behind Meat Loaf's Bat Outta Hell, and started 8 weeks worth of sessions. Unfortunately, they didn't mesh with Jim, so at great cost, they bought out the contract and threw out everything they had recorded. Then tragedy struck, and Rick Allen lost his arm in a car accident. So in early 1985, Mutt decided to come back. They all relocated to Dublin and started working on Hysteria. The album had to sell a minimum of 5 million copies to break even, so it went on to sell 20 million. They did okay. They did okay. So let's hear the title track, Hysteria.

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More tales from the attic are on the way. 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
2: I got into the Friars Club in New York because of Groucho Marx. Groucho had been coming to our shows and had decided we were a comedy rather than a simple rock and roll, which I take as a compliment. He put my name forward for membership, and somehow the Friars Club, which at that point was Dean Martin, Jerry Lewis, and every great comedian you could imagine, let in a 25-year-old rock singer with black hair to his waist. I was the only rock and roller in the building, and through the Friars Club, I started spending time in the same rooms as Sinatra and all the guys. I was one of the guys. So one funny story, the only person that was allowed to make fun of Frank Sinatra was Don Rickles. And we're going in one time, and first of all, the roasts in the Friars Club were real roasts. The ones you used to see on TV in Dean Martin was kindergarten. The real roasts were private. And you better have thick skin, because, I mean, if your daughter was kidnapped that morning, there'd be three jokes about it. So I'm walking in. I've got all black leather on, of course. Everybody else got tuxedos. And Don Rickles grabs my arm and he says, "Hey, Frank." Frank looks up and he says, "I'm sitting with this guy. He does baseball stadiums. You do bars." Immediately, I went, "Oh, I'm dead. I'm just dead." And Frank goes, "Hi, Coop. How you doing?" I guess he just takes that with a grain of salt, because if anybody else said that to Sinatra, there'd be an all-out brawl. Friars Club was lots of fun. Write to me at alice@aliceisattic.com. I'll be back after this with rock trivia, so don't move.
0: Alice will be right back with more rock and roll that doesn't suck.
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0: Alice Cooper has some rock trivia for you. Go for it, Alice.
1: What was the follow-up single to Jerry Rafferty's Baker Street? Right down the line, it came out in July 1978 and was written about Carla Ventia, a Scottish hairdresser who Rafferty married in 1970. The song is about a man telling his wife that through everything, the failed bands, the legal battles, the years of nothing working, she stayed by his side. Jerry's alcoholism eventually ended his marriage to Carla in 1990, but they remained on good terms. So here's the song, Right Down the Line.
2: Yeah.

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2: Somewhere lurking in the dark shadows, he's a radio host who doesn't suck, even though he's always been a bit of a freak. But he does think you're worthy of listening to his show. Crank up the most talented man whose eye makeup is better than yours. The king of your kind. It's Alice's Attic with Alice Cooper.
1: Welcome back to the demented world of Alice's Attic. Maybe one day I'll come to your house and remove your brain so I can add it to my collection. You're not using it anyway. So Movie Music Madness is coming up in a bit involving a Canadian prog rock band and Adam Sandler. Then, Hey Stupid, we'll make you feel like a genius, and we'll finish off with rock trivia from our friends in Styx. But now, let's get started with this.
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It's Alice's Attic with Alice Cooper.

0: 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It's Movie Music Madness, starring the one and only Alice Cooper.
1: Let's go back to 1998 comedy, The Waterboy, starring Adam Sandler, Kathy Bates, Henry Winkler. It's about a Louisiana Cajun social outcast named Bobby Boucher, who has been the water boy for college football teams his entire adult life. When a new coach discovers that he's actually an amazing linebacker, Bobby goes from being the guy everyone mocks to the guy who wins the games. The soundtrack had some rock classics, such as CCR's Born on the Bayou. Did every movie have a CCR record in it? Yeah. And John Mellencamp's Small Town. But it was Rush's Tom Sawyer that hit at the most important scene in the movie when Bobby takes the field for the first time. Here it is, from Waterboy.

0: He hasn't flown the coop. Alice will be back in just a few. Alice's Attic with Alice Cooper.
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2: Ready to be amazed at the depths of human moronity? Here we go. I don't even know if moronity is a word, but it's a great word. First up, Florida, where a man swallowed $700,000 worth of diamonds from a Tiffany and Company after police were chasing him for stealing the gems. He was monitored in a hospital for 12 days before he finally let go of the diamonds and was promptly taken to prison. There must have been one or two left in there when, you know, he'd go to the bathroom and go, hey, what's that? Next, we go to Ohio, where a man was arrested for riding a bull in a Walmart parking lot. I guess it wasn't his first rodeo. And finally, we end in France, where thieves got away with over 1,000 pounds of snail meat from a snail farm in the Champagne region. The farm supplied many Michelin-starred restaurants, and the snail meat is valued at over $100,000. Is it really meat? I don't know, but I love escargot. I could live on it. Well, it's time for a break so I can eat some snail meat. That is a good name for a band, Snail Meat. But I've got rock trivia coming up, so stick around.
0: You're mere moments away from more Alice.
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0: 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It's Rock Trivia on Alice's Attic with Alice Cooper.
1: Which song did Tommy Shaw write about his bandmate Dennis DeYoung? Fooling Yourself, Angry Young Man. The song is about Tommy's bandmate Dennis, who he found to be perpetually discontent despite everything going well. Tommy described him as a man who can't stop being angry. Obviously, that made Dennis even more angry. But we do have to chalk up something to Dennis. He did do the very first Jerry Lewis song, You're My Lady. So let's hear it. Sticks with Fooling Yourself.

0: 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Alice's Attic with Alice Cooper.
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3: From early days in Detroit to teen angst in Arizona to shock rock in L.A. to his rise to Rock and Roll Hall of Famer, one man is superbly seasoned to guide you through this magnificent musical journey.
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3: This is Alice's Attic with your host, Alice Cooper.
2: It's the man responsible for the musical selections, Alice Cooper. With great power comes great responsibility, which is also true if you're Spider-Man. Well, this hour, In the Attic, a Cooper's cover from a San Diego grunge band, then freaky facts that are 99.9% true, and finally songs we just don't understand, explaining a song that most people think they understand completely. But it started as something entirely different. So let's get straight to it.
3: Alice's Attic with Alice Cooper.

0: Imitation is the sincerest form of flattery. Either that, or they just ran out of song ideas. Whichever the case, here's a Cooper's cover now.
1: Jimmy Page and Robert Plant had been traveling in India in 1972, as one does. And while they were in Bombay, presently Mumbai, they heard a piece of Indian music that gave Page an idea. The specific melody he heard became the foundation for Dancing Days. Flash forward to 1995, and the Led Zeppelin tribute album, Encomium, was released. It featured a wide range of artists. Sheryl Crow covered Jeermaker. Hootie and the Blowfish did Hey Hey, What Can I Do? Duran Duran did Thank You. And the grunge legend Stone Temple Pilots were given Dancing Days. So here is Dancing Days from

0: Alice needs a break, and so do you. Alice's Attic with Alice Cooper.
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0: I may play golf during the day, but don't mess with this master after dark. 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

0: 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Alice's Attic with Alice Cooper presents more fun and freaky facts. 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
1: Ready for your mind to be blown? Good. Brace yourself. Your body contains roughly the same number of bacterial cells as it does human cells, which means you're just as much bacteria as you are human. The shortest commercial flight in the world lasts 57 seconds and connects the islands of Westray and Papawestray off the north coast of Scotland. They don't serve a meal. Even though bolts of lightning look enormous, they are approximately 1 inch wide. The Bermuda Triangle does not actually have more shipwrecks than any other patch of ocean, and the origins of the cursed coordinates come from maritime legends of the 15th century. There is an awful lot of weird stuff going on there, though. And finally, it would take the average human 12 days to actually read the terms and conditions of all the apps on their phones. Nobody cares. As long as they get it now. I want it now. Well, I'm going to take a quick break while you think about all that. But I'll be right back with a song we just don't understand, so stay right there.
0: Your teller of Detroit stories, Alice Cooper, will return after these messages.
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3: Alice's Attic with Alice Cooper. And

Alice will have songs we just don't understand in just a few. Now it's more rock. It's Alice's Attic with Alice Cooper.

0: Confounded, bewildered, and befuddled? Let Alice Cooper clear it up for you in songs we just don't understand.
1: The Beatles were in the first days of the sessions that became Let It Be when Paul McCartney started jamming. He came up with a chorus that he lifted from a George Harrison song called Sour Milk Sea. Harrison had written, "Get back to the place you should be." McCartney changed it to "Get back to where you once belonged." Meanwhile, a member of parliament named Enoch Powell was giving an anti-immigrant speech on TV. McCartney, watching this, started improvising satirical lyrics, specifically mocking Powell's position. The original version of Get Back included lines about Pakistan immigrants taking council flats and people needing to get back to their Commonwealth homes. McCartney's intent was clear. He was mocking Powell. But he eventually made the decision to strip all political content out of the song entirely and replace the verses with two fictional characters. So he was in Tucson, Arizona to get some California grass. Was that it? Here it is. Get Back with who on keyboards? Billy Preston.

0: that.
1: Thanks, Mo.
2: I'd like to say thank you on behalf of the group and ourselves, and I hope we pass the audition.
3: All Alice Cooper is coming up next. Alice's Attic with Alice Cooper.
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3: Welcome to the deepest confines of the mind of Alice Cooper. It's a bit dusty up here, and oh, is it cluttered. There's a memory of hanging out with John Lennon and Anne Murray at LA's The Troubadour in 73. And over here is Alice's Cortez High School locker combination. And why is there a random recollection of pre-concert pickled herring in Oslo in 2017? But amidst the mélange, there's a wealth of rock and roll tidbits and knowledge that never fails to entertain and engage. So without further ado, here's your fastidious host. It's Alice's Attic with Alice Cooper.
2: You're back with your touring host, Alice Cooper. Don't expect me to stop touring anytime soon. I'll be going for as long as I can get myself into a straitjacket and jump around on stage. I've always said, if I ever gained 50 pounds and lost my hair and didn't look like Alice, then I wouldn't play Alice. But I pretty much look like the Alice of 50 years ago. We've got a big hour ahead, two Attic classics, first a song written by a 12-year-old in 1960, and then a song written in Paris in 1977 by a man who was sitting in a French recording studio while awaiting trial for drug charges. Plus, I'll check my email from one of you freaks, but now, music time.
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On the way, Alice will have an attic classic. Right now, it's more rock. It's Alice's Attic with Alice Cooper.

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1: Greg Lake wrote the song Lucky Man in 1959. He was 12 years old and had just received his first guitar for Christmas. He taught himself four chords and wrote a song. It was a medieval ballad about a man who had everything. Wealth, women, white horses, a castle on the hill, and decided to go to war and got shot and died. He carried that song with him for 10 years while he played in King Crimson. Then in 1970, he formed Emerson, Lake & Palmer, and on the last day of recording their debut album, they discovered they were short of the contractual requirement of 21 minutes per side on the album. So Greg pulled out his old song to fill the gap, and it became a hit. So here's Lucky Man.

0: Unlike Elvis, Alice Cooper has not left the building. We'll return with more Genius Radio after this. Alice's Attic with Alice Cooper.
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1: Hi, Alice. I'm a musical teacher in Florida, and I'm proud to force my students to learn the classics. Now we're doing Schools Out on guitar class, and the kids are having a great time. I was surprised how many knew who you were, considering they are 12 and 13 years old. Just doing my part to make sure the new generation doesn't lose this music. Thanks for being you, Jerry. Come on down. I'll sell you a used car. Thank you, Jerry, very much. I appreciate that. For some reason, kids love me. Little kids love me. There's something about me that they're just crazy about. I don't know what it is. Maybe I speak their language. Maybe it's because we have the same IQ. Well, if you are forcing children to listen to my music, good for you. I award you. Write to me at alice@alicesattic.com. I'll be right back with a bonus attic classic from the Stones, so don't move. By the way, just read an article saying people with the darkest sense of humors are the most intelligent. So I must be a genius.
0: What? You think radio this brilliant is free? We'll be back with more amazing Alice Cooper after the break.
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And let's do more rock right now. It's Alice's Attic with Alice

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Get hung up, feed the ducks with a bun. They all come out to groove about the mice and her fun.

0: 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So here's a bonus Attic Classic on Alice's Attic with Alice Cooper.
1: In 1977, Keith Richards and his partner, Anita Pallenberg, were arrested in Toronto for heroin and cocaine possession. The case dragged through most of the year. Simultaneously, the Stones, without their principal guitarist reliably present or functional, were watching their career decline. Punk rock had arrived and declared the Stones obsolete. Disco was consuming the American charts. Mick Jagger was running the band largely alone. So in October of that year, the Stones check into a studio in Paris to record Some Girls. Somewhere in those sessions, Keith presented a guitar riff to the band with the hook, "I'll never be your beast of burden." He gave it to Jagger as an apology and said, "Here's the idea, now fill it in." Anita Pallenberg also played the Black Queen in Barbarella and had a lot to do with what I wanted Alice to look like on stage. So, here's Beast of Burden.

0: Dallas will be back tomorrow at his usual time. Please stay tuned to this station. We've heard there might be a DJ doing a show from their basement. Alice's Attic with Alice Cooper.
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0: Whatever you're doing this holiday, you found the perfect companion to provide you with a healthy serving of rock and talk. It's a Memorial Day edition of Alice's Attic with the one and only Alice Cooper.
5: Well, you're back to Alice's Attic on Monday, May 25th. We wrapped up a fun weekend of shows in Vegas with Chris Angel, and now I'm setting my sights on Europe. It all starts in a couple of weeks in Turkey, the country, not the bird. I don't even think they eat turkey in Turkey. It might be against the law. We'll be in Istanbul, and they don't eat bull there either. So, I've got a big hour of radio ahead for you. Cooper's Countdown from 1985, a listener email, and some birthday bashes celebrating a German rocker. But now, let's get to the music.
0: It's a Memorial Day Alice's Attic with Alice Cooper.

0: Every week, Cooper's Countdown is heard on great radio stations like this one. What do you got for us, Coop?
1: Let's go back to May 25th, 1985. A new pop diva named Madonna made her debut on the charts. Roger Moore appeared in his final James Bond movie, and I was taking a break while my son Dash was being born. And these were your top five for that week. Kicking things off at number five, the supergroup Night Ranger got us teary-eyed with Sentimental Street. At number four, Tom Petty wrote an album about the South and had a hit with Rebels. Number three goes to Phil Collins, who made up some random words with the hit Susudio. Coming in at number two, Annie Lennox and Dave Stewart, also known as the Eurythmics, gave us Would I Lie to You, one of my favorite songs of all time. And number one song of May 25th, 1985 was from one of the greatest rock singers of all time, from one of the biggest rock bands of all time. I'm talking about Robert Plant and Little by Little.

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1: Alice, I've been listening to the radio for 60 years. I'm from Nashville, which has a long musical history. It's not just country music here, also a great legacy of rock. Did you ever get to spend time here? Joyce in Nashville. Yeah, I did about 8 albums there. In fact, I've done my last 3 or 4 albums in Nashville. Got to know Nashville very well. I mean, you talk about players. I actually called Vince Gill to play on something, and he just massacred the song. I mean, it was just the guitar solo in it. It's called Runaway Train. You listen to the guitar solo in that, and it's unbelievable. Actually, unplayable for anybody except him. Well, if you want to tell me where you're listening from right now, drop me a line at alice@alicesattic.com. Don't go anywhere. We'll be right back with some birthday bashes after this.
0: There's more Alice after this.
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0: Do you share a birthday with Nikki Sixx, Elvis, Britney Spears, or Bono? Well, you're about to find out, because Alice Cooper's going to invite you to blow out the candles for some festive celebrity birthday bashes.
1: Let's see who was born on this day. Sir Ian McKellen from The Lord of the Rings and X-Men. My buddy comedian Mike Myers. Academy Award winning actor Cillian Murphy. Legendary puppeteer from The Muppets, Frank Oz. And Scorpions frontman Klaus Meine. Well, to say I actually don't know Cillian Murphy, but I met all the rest of them. So here's one for the Scorps. Rock you like a hurricane. I don't think there's ever been a hurricane in Germany.

0: There's more Alice Cooper coming sooner than later. Alice's Attic with Alice Cooper.
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1: 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And this. And this. 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

99.7 Classic Rock. You've got the Morning Rush with Mike Pesto on this Tuesday. By the way, for those who had the day off yesterday for Memorial Day Monday, let's not rub it in.

been too much for those who had to work yesterday. Present company included. Yes, I was here doing our thing, having a huge ticket blowout. And congratulations to everyone who won tickets for all the great shows that we had tickets for you to see. Talking ZZ Top, Air Supply, The Rock Road Show with Gene Simmons, Sebastian Bach, Lita Ford, Quiet Riot. We'll get to some congratulations later this morning. But speaking of working, I will get to this next hour. As a family, we had a chance to get off to Chick-fil-A this past weekend. Yes, busy, but saw something at the construction site next door that... Well, check out the post on Facebook and Instagram this morning. We'll talk about that coming up next hour. Strangest thing I've ever seen on a sign for a construction site. Like, ever. Happy Tuesday. Tom Petty on the way. AC/DC, Dirty Deeds, Done Dirt Cheap. 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

99.7 Classic Rock, Tom Petty, Running Down Dreams, 6:13 on your Tuesday. Yes, it is Tuesday for those who had the day off yesterday. For those of us who worked, yes, we know it's Tuesday because we were working yesterday. Classic Rock, and I got weather for you this morning. First unofficial check, by the way. First official check with KC24's AJ Fox, thanks to Linder Equipment Company on East Kern Street in Tulare, coming up in about 15, 20 minutes or so. 73, really? Unofficial start of summer yesterday, 73. All right, we'll take that in Visalia, 55 at the Visalia Fox right now. And again, for those who had the day off yesterday, hopefully it took some time to remember why it is that we had the day off yesterday, with it being Memorial Day. I did not because, well, pull back the curtain just a little bit. They did offer me the day off and said, you can put together like a best of show. I'm like, I've been here 3 months. I don't know if I've got enough for a best of at this point. I don't know if I have a best of show prepared after 3 years, honestly. But be that as it may, I thought, you know, still being the new guy, still got to prove my worth around here. I'm thinking, you know, I'll come in, do the whole show thing, and then just leave right after that. Usually stick around, plan the next day's show. I just came in a little earlier this morning to do that, and did again hit up the Chick-fil-A in Tulare yesterday. And if you have 5 minutes this morning before next hour, check out the post on Facebook and Instagram of a sign that's there on the chain link fence at the construction site next to Chick-fil-A. A couple things on that sign grabbed my attention as we drove

0: Astagaster Day. I want to talk about Chick-fil-A, absolutely, and what you can expect if you haven't been yet or if you've never been to a Chick-fil-A. Great food, by the way. But something else on that as well. And got to talk about that sign, because on that sign, two things I've never seen on a sign for a construction site. That we will get to next hour. 99.7 Classic Rock.
1: 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There's a brush fire on Road 16 just north of Whitley and a collision with minor injuries Betty Drive just east of the 99. KRC Safety reminds you to slow for the cone zone.
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All right, so Tuesday, we can handle that. Tuesday after Memorial Day. Yesterday, obviously, but what are we celebrating on this Tuesday? Well, I've got a whole list of things, which we will get to coming up at 6:29 after Def Leppard next. Bon Jovi right now. Here's Living on a Prayer on 99.7 Classic Rock.

0: 99.7 Classic Rock, Def Leppard, and Animal. 6:29 on this Tuesday. South Valley weather getting up to 77 in Exeter later this afternoon. 56 in Mixter Park right now.
1: Today will not be known as Taco Tuesday.
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0: Well, obviously the day after Memorial Day, and hope you did do something, even just remembering those who made the ultimate sacrifice yesterday. But a couple world events going on today. Today is World Redhead Day. So all the natural redheads, happy day. Not sure how one would celebrate if you're not a redhead, but if you happen to know someone who is or bump into someone who is, just wish them a happy World Redhead Day. World Dracula Day. Well, that sucks. That's the ats. I'm a dad, so I have to get a dad joke in at least once an hour. It's written into my contract. Finally, today is National Paper Airplane Day. Reminds me. Now, keep in mind, I went to a Catholic grade school and a Catholic high school, but at the Catholic grade school I went to, whenever we had a substitute teacher, it was our goal, it was our mission to try to launch as many sharpened pencils and paper airplanes into the drop ceiling in the classroom when the substitute teacher had her back turned. Again, it's not a Catholic grade school. So I think in the interest of nostalgia, since today is National Paper Airplane Day, at some point I'm going to jump on with the Facebook Live video and see if I can't, just for old time's sake, launch a sharpened, or actually a paper airplane with a really sharp nose into the drop ceiling here in our Classic Rock Studios. By the way, if the boss hears this, that was there already. I had nothing to do with it.
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2: Good morning, South Valley, and welcome to a short work week. Wind is the issue for us today. We got a wind advisory still in the Kern County Mountains and a lake wind advisory around Lake Isabella. Both are set to expire Wednesday morning. Partly cloudy skies for today, along with winds up to 25 miles per hour at times. Highs will be well below normal. We're talking about the upper 70s. Mostly clear tonight, winds backing off after midnight. Overnight lows in the upper 40s to low 50s. Partly to mostly cloudy on Wednesday, highs in the mid-70s. We've got a slight chance of showers briefly Wednesday night, clearing and then warming through the weekend. For Visalia, expect a high today of 77, overnight low of 51, Lemoore's high 78, overnight low 47 degrees. With the Central Valley's most accurate forecast, I'm KC24 Chief Meteorologist AJ Fox.
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99.7 Classic Rock. I was going to hit this next hour, but I can't wait on this. Something I saw going to Chick-fil-A yesterday with the family. The construction site next door has a sign on the chain link fence. Things that you cannot do at that construction site. Two things in particular grabbed my attention, which I have to run by you. Coming up in about 6 minutes after Steppenwolf next. Pink Floyd now. Here's Hey You on 99.7 Classic Rock.

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South Valley weather for you. Looking at Tulare this go-around. We've got, let's see here, high of about 77 later this afternoon. 56 at the new Chick-fil-A where my family and I got a chance to get off to yesterday. Food was great. The thing, the last time I went to a Chick-fil-A was when I was still living in the Salinas Valley, and there was one there at Northridge Mall, I think it is there. Actually had one there in the mall and didn't get it at the time. And when you have something right there in your backyard, you kind of take it for granted. And then moving here to the South Valley some 15 years or so ago, and what do you mean they don't Chick-fil-A? So we have one now, right off of 99. Great location for it as well. And Visalia, hopefully, will be getting one as well. Don't even know if they've broken ground on it yet. But speaking of breaking ground, there's a construction site right next door to that Chick-fil-A in Tulare. Now, there's a sign on the chain link fence of that construction site, a sign that

0: I've not seen anything like this before at a construction site. First of all, they've got the safety site details there, like hard hat required, safety glasses, ear protection, high visibility vest, safety gloves, long pants, closed-toe shoes, all stuff that makes a lot of sense. On the other side of the board, they have all the no's. And some of these make absolute sense. No alcohol. No narcotics or illegal substances. No weapons allowed. But there's two on that list that kind of left me scratching my head a bit. No music allowed and no use of profanity. I don't know that I've ever driven past a construction site where there's no music and no colorful language being used. It almost makes me want to go say anything. That scene with the boombox standing out in the field and blasting that song. Well, how about if I go there at some point today on the sidewalk where it's legal and actually blast 99.7 Classic Rock for all the guys on the inside who can't listen to music inside the site, but I'm playing music on the outside. That would be okay. Right? I'm thinking so. 99.7 Classic Rock.
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5: 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There's a brush fire on Road 16 just north of Whitley and a collision with minor injuries Betty Drive just east of the 99. KRC Safety reminds you to slow for the cone zone.
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0: 99.7 Classic Rock. Just talking about that construction site next to Chick-fil-A in Tulare, where there are two things that are the laws of the land. No music allowed and no use of profanity. Have you ever driven past a construction site where those were the rules?
1: Oh, no, never happened. Chances are they've had an issue with a certain segment of the population that have to have their boom boxes or they can't get done, and they spend more time dealing with their boom boxes than they do working, so they just outlawed it.
0: Appreciate the phone call. What I'm guessing happened, they had a foreman back in the day who was a huge fan of Taylor Swift and was blasting that. Just ruined it for everybody. Red Hot Chili Peppers, Under the Bridge at 6:56 on 99.7 Classic Rock.

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99.7 Classic Rock, 7-Eleven in time for our Rise and Rock Anthem of the Morning. If you weren't with us yesterday, you missed a great one. For those who were here, it'll be our little secret. Just make sure that you listen even when you have the day off. You never know what you're going to miss. Well, today's Rise and Rock Anthem of the Morning, celebrate a birthday. Stevie Nicks' birthday. Born on this day, 1948. She's had some interesting jobs over the years before becoming Stevie Nicks. So we'll get to that in just a second. But check out this website that I actually just stumbled across just a moment ago, ClassicRockHistory.com. According to that website, this is the best Stevie Nicks voiced song ever from her days with Fleetwood Mac from 1975. Our Rise and Rock Anthem, The Morning, Triannon, on 99.7 Classic Rock.

0: 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A couple jobs that she had, actually three, that you may not realize she had before she became Stevie Nicks. She was a secretary, a cleaning lady, and a waitress at a Bob's Big Boy Hamburgers. So just because you are where you are now doesn't mean you can't be where you want to be at some point down the road. 99.7 Classic Rock.
1: 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There's a brush fire on Road 16 just north of Whitley and a collision with minor injuries Betty Drive just east of the 99. KRC Safety reminds you to slow for the cone zone.
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I can't imagine ESPN was on top of this. 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But the inaugural Enhanced Games took place in Las Vegas Saturday. You hear about this? 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Tom Petty, the Heartbreakers, now on 99.7 Classic Rock.

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0: 99.7 Classic Rock, Van Halen, Unchained at 728 on this Tuesday morning. South Valley weather for good today, 77 going to be the high in Lemoore later this afternoon. 57 at NAS Lemoore as we speak. Big deal. Kind of, sort of, I guess, took place in Las Vegas Saturday. The inaugural Enhanced Games, marketed as a drug-friendly alternative to the Olympics. Not those types of drugs, by the way. Performance-enhancing drugs. And of the 42 athletes who competed, three who said they weren't using any of those drugs, and there was no drug testing, well, what's the point, actually won in their event. They actually marketed this as an event where records were going to fall. Well, one record fell. And actually, it didn't actually fall because, again, this was all unofficial because performance-enhancing drugs were used. Now, I looked through this article as closely as I could. I couldn't find anything on here where it mentioned that those who did win in their events won gold, silver, or bronze medals. That seems more of an Olympics thing. I'm guessing what may have happened is all the winners won $5,000 gift cards to Balco Labs, the official pharmacy of Barry Bonds, allegedly. I have to say the allegedly part, otherwise the lawyers get all upset. 99.7 Classic Rock.
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2: Good morning, South Valley, and welcome to a short work week. Wind is the issue for us today. We got a wind advisory still in the current.

0: County Mountains and the Lake Wind Advisory around Lake Isabella. Both are set to expire Wednesday morning. Partly cloudy skies for today, along with winds up to 25 miles per hour at times. Highs will be well below normal. We're talking about the upper 70s. Mostly clear tonight, winds backing off after midnight. Overnight lows in the upper 40s to low 50s. Partly to mostly cloudy on Wednesday, highs in the mid-70s. We've got a slight chance of showers briefly Wednesday night, clearing and then warming through the weekend. For Visalia, expect a high today of 77, overnight low of 51, Lemoore's high 78, overnight low 47 degrees. With the Central Valley's most accurate forecast, I'm KC24 Chief Meteorologist A.J. Fox.
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Last night, the American Music Awards, something we don't typically talk about on 99.7 Classic Rock, but Billy Idol was honored with a Lifetime Achievement Award. Spoke after his performance as well. What did he have to say? Pretty cool, actually. Hear it from him coming up at 6:46. A little round of dirty laundry for you. 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

99.7 Classic Rock, Led Zeppelin, and Black Dog at 7:45 on this Tuesday morning. South Valley weather for you today, 77. The high in Visalia this afternoon, 57 in Mooney Grove Park right now. And looking at my iPhone, this is unofficial. AJ Fox hasn't confirmed this, but I'm seeing a 65% chance of rain coming up on Thursday. So we'll see if that actually happens or not.

0: What did happen last night, 2026 American Music Awards. Now, typically that's not something we would talk about on 99.7 Classic Rock. That's all new stuff for the most part. But they did honor Billy Idol with a Lifetime Achievement Award. He performed, and then he had a few things to say after he sang a few songs.
1: When I started out in punk rock back in 1976, we thought it may only last about 6 months, let alone 50 years. But we were doing it for the love. We were doing it for the love, and because music was the only thing that gave us a sort of feeling of freedom, a sense of freedom. We believed in what we were doing, and we thought maybe if we just dreamed into this life and gave it everything we had, it would give it all back to us in spades. And that's exactly what happened.
0: Absolutely the truth. So congratulations once again to Billy Idol, Lifetime Achievement Award at the American Music Awards last night. And of course, he will be inducted in the Rock and Roll Hall of Fame coming up November 14th in Los Angeles.
2: 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An accident on Road 132 between Roads 320 and 328. CHP and ambulance on scene there. A collision on Redwood just east of 216. And traffic hazards, 99 southbound just north of the Avenue 384 off-ramp. And 41 southbound just north of the 99. KRC Safety reminds you to slow for the cone zone.
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If you're heading back to work, have to be there by 8, you've got 4 minutes. 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

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Congratulations once again to Billy Idol. Lifetime Achievement Award at last night's American Music Awards. If you want to see his performance, hear it as well. 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

99.7 Classic Rock, AC/DC, and Thunderstruck. That one's from my uncle, who's listening on his mobile app right now in Des Plaines, Illinois. Uncle Joe, there you go. They just used that for a White Sox game, and he's a huge White Sox fan. Looking at 8:14 right now. If you got to be at work at 8, you're running a little late. And congratulations, by the way, to Velma Lizardo and to Larry Dean Shipston in Visalia and George Butler in Dinuba, all big winners. This unofficial kickoff of summer this past weekend did something we'd never done to this extent, to this extreme before. Our biggest ticket blowout ever in the history of 99.7 Classic Rock. We gave out tickets to see ZZ Top at the William Saroyan Theater in Fresno. Tickets for the Rock Road Show. Gene Simmons, Sebastian Bach, Lita Ford, Quiet Riot, even Air Supply and Little River Band tickets. Both those last two shows at Save Mart Center in Fresno. You can get yours online now, or do we have more? That I don't know. Again, you know how I roll. I'm trying, the whole Morning Rush crew trying to eavesdrop on every conversation our program director has, whether the door is closed or not. He's learning our tricks, though, at this point. So I have not heard any rumblings of any giveaways this week, but that doesn't mean we don't have any. Just mean the spies have to dig a little deeper. If we do have those for you, believe me, I will let you know right here on 99.7 Classic Rock.

0: 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An accident on Road 132 between Roads 320 and 328. CHP and ambulance on scene there. A collision on Redwood just east of 216. And traffic hazards, 99 southbound just north of the Avenue 384 off-ramp and 41 southbound just north of the 99. KRC Safety reminds you to slow for the cone zone.
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literally sucks. Came across this list at Ranker.com, 20 supposedly fun things that actually kind of suck. I won't go over all 20 for you, but some that jumped out at me coming up in 8:29 at the Talking Heads. 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

99.7 Classic Rock, Talking Heads, Once in a Lifetime, 8:29 on this Tuesday morning. Got the Morning Rush with Mike Pesto on World Dracula Day. Now, Dracula literally sucks, but this is a great website. I don't know if you've ever come across this, ranker.com. It's just what it sounds like. They rank things, continuously have these poll questions up, and I think once a poll question goes up, it just stays up there forever. You can just constantly weigh in on it. And I found this, 20 supposedly fun things that actually kind of suck. So in honor of World Dracula Day, because he literally sucks, I found four on the list that I cannot agree with more. Number one, board games. Have you ever played Chutes and Ladders? Maybe it's just me, but I get to the top line, and there's that one chute, the slide, that takes you from the second to last spot where you win all the way down to the last line. I've never played that game without being the first to the top line and landing on that slide and then saying, that's it, I'm out, I'm done. This is God's way of saying he doesn't want me to play this anymore. So board games on the list. Cooking elaborate meals. I hear cooking elaborate meals, all I think is that's 15 hours in the kitchen doing dishes after the fact. And that's not really what I want to do when I can just microwave something. Karaoke. Mainly because there's always that one person who swears they're not, I'm not going to sing. And then a couple shots in, all right, I'll sing, so I'll pick something. And then they pick Champ's Tequila. And everyone in the group, he picked something. No, that doesn't count. It's one word. And it's not even sung, it's just shouted, Tequila! Yeah, it's karaoke. And then number one on their list, I have it a little lower on mine personally, I think, but group dinners at a restaurant, because there's always that one person who breaks out the cat.

0: calculator. All right, let's figure out who owes what. Just throw in the credit cards. Tell the server, split it up equally. You're going to pay a little more, maybe a little less, but that beats the alternative on World Dracula Day.
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2: Good morning, South Valley, and welcome to a short work week. Wind is the issue for us today. We got a wind advisory still in the Kern County Mountains and a lake wind advisory around Lake Isabella. Both are set to expire Wednesday morning. Partly cloudy skies for today, along with winds up to 25 miles per hour at times. Highs will be well below normal. We're talking about the upper 70s. Mostly clear tonight, winds backing off after midnight. Overnight lows in the upper 40s to low 50s. Partly to mostly cloudy on Wednesday. Highs in the mid-70s. We've got a slight chance of showers briefly Wednesday night, clearing and then warming through the weekend. For Visalia, expect a high today of 77, overnight low of 51, Lemoore's high 78, overnight low 47 degrees. With the Central Valley's most accurate forecast, I'm KC24 Chief Meteorologist AJ Fox.
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Not sure what you did with Memorial Day yesterday. The family and I finally got a chance to get out to Chick-fil-A in Tulare. I'll give you my review, but something else that we noticed at the construction site right next door with the sign roped on the chain link fence of that construction site. A couple things that they're not allowed to do there that left me scratching my head a little bit. Get to it. About 8 minutes after Pink Floyd next. Hendrix now, Purple Haze on 99.7 Classic Rock.

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99.7 Classic Rock, Pink Floyd, and Comfortably Numb, 8:46 on this Tuesday morning. And you've got the Morning Rush with Mike Pesto. Finally got a chance yesterday with the family to get out to the Chick-fil-A, the only one in Kings or Tulare Counties. And supposedly Visalia is getting one at some point. We'll just have to wait and see on that. But my recommendation would be don't go hungry, because it's going to be a minute or two or a half hour before you actually get into the building with the line that was out there yesterday. Now, maybe it was just a Memorial Day thing, the unofficial kickoff summer. I don't know if that's a daily thing. If you know, if you've been more than a few times, give me a call. Let me know at 1-559-622-1443. But even after getting inside, we decided to dine in and have the full Chick-fil-A experience. Took like a half hour to get our food, even after we ordered. They were busy. I get it. But as we were waiting in the line outside the building, there's

0: construction site right there. It looks like they're putting in a gas station. And it's all fenced off, chain link fence, and there's a sign on that chain link fence. Now, one side, it has the site safety rules. Hard hat, safety gloves, ear protection, all that stuff. The other side, the list of no's. Things you're not allowed to have on site. No alcohol, no tobacco, no weapons allowed. That makes sense. There's two that I saw that got me scratching my head a little bit, though. No use of profanity and no music allowed. Have you ever driven past a construction site where they're not blasting music? Usually it's classic rock, and no one's using colorful language.
1: No, never happened. Chances are they've had an issue with a certain segment of the population that have to have their boom boxes or they can't get done, and they spend more time dealing with their boom boxes than they do working, so they just outlawed it.
0: And that's one theory, and I appreciate the phone call. Again, 1-559-622-1443. Other theory is maybe they had a foreman not too long ago that loved Taylor Swift, and they decided, you know what, not having anything might be a little better than Taylor Swift. But here's my thinking, and maybe I'll actually do this as a way of breaking the rules just a little bit. Stand on the sidewalk with the boombox and just crank 99.7 classic rock so the guys there working can hear it. I don't think they'd mind that in the least.
2: 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An accident on Road 132 between Roads 320 and 328. CHP and ambulance on scene there. A collision on Redwood just east of 216. And traffic hazards, 99 southbound just north of the Avenue 384 off-ramp. And 41 southbound just north of the 99. KRC Safety reminds you to slow for the cone zone.
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Who is getting the double shot treatment first this morning? Well, we'll find out at Soundgarden. Here's Black Hole Sun on 99.7 Classic Rock.

0: 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It's Two for Tuesday.
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That's how we get it started this week. Double Shot at Jay Giles Band. Love Stinks, Freeze Frame, something you want to hear from your favorite. Double Shot. Jonah's got another one coming for the next hour. Let us know on Facebook and Instagram. We'll do it for you. It's Van Halen. I'll wait. On 99.7 Classic Rock.

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Just got a text message from Blazy. Asked me if I could do a little something for him. Play something for you wrapped around something he plans on doing with you later this afternoon. So we'll get to that right around 9:22 after Fleetwood Mac next. Cheap Trick now. 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

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Keep on saying Tuesday just in case you had the day off yesterday. And, oh, yeah, that's right, Tuesday. I got things to do today because I had the day off yesterday. Got a text from Blazy about 10, 15 minutes or so ago with an audio file attached to it. He asked me if I could play this. Something he's going to do in the 4 o'clock hour. He said, play it and just ask the question, what do these three classic rock artists have in common? So here it is.

0: Well, they're all bands. I think he wants more than that, though. And he said he's got a clue for you as well. And he'll reveal the answer coming up sometime after 4 o'clock this afternoon if you want to check it out. 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
5: Good morning, South Valley, and welcome to a short work week. Wind is the issue for us today. We got a wind advisory still in the Kern County Mountains and a lake wind advisory around Lake Isabella. Both are set to expire Wednesday morning. Partly cloudy skies for today, along with winds up to 25 miles per hour at times. Highs will be well below normal. We're talking about the upper 70s. Mostly clear tonight. Winds backing off after midnight. Overnight lows in the upper 40s to low 50s. Partly to mostly cloudy on Wednesday. Highs in the mid 70s. We've got a slight chance of showers briefly Wednesday night. Clearing and then warming through the weekend. For Visalia, expect a high today of 77, overnight low of 51, Lemoore's high 78, overnight low 47 degrees. With the Central Valley's most accurate forecast, I'm KC24 Chief Meteorologist AJ Fox.
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99.7 Classic Rock Cars with the Good Times Rolling. You've got the Morning Rush with Mike Pesto. If you missed it, Blazy texted me just a little while ago, a half hour, 45 minutes or so ago now, and asked if I could play something for you. Here it is.

0: Now, he's going to play that again this afternoon, and when he does, he's going to ask the question, what do these three classic rock artists have in common?
1: I think it's they're all in the Rock and Roll Hall of Fame.
0: You know what? I think that is correct, and that might be what it is. I honestly don't know, because Blazy didn't give me the answer to the question.
1: Well, that's a bummer deal.
0: So, I guess I'll be listening just after 4 o'clock this afternoon to find out what it is. Guy, I had no idea.
1: All right.
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Two for Tuesday continues. Jonah's got another double shot for you coming up. Who artists? Which artist do you want us to play it for you today? Get to Facebook and Instagram. Let us know. Speaking of Facebook and Instagram, get over there in about 12 minutes or so before Jonah gets in. Something I want to do to celebrate National Paper Airplane Day. And if this goes according to plan, I'll have to apologize to Jonah coming up tomorrow morning. You can Facebook and Instagram a 12-minute check it out. Jonah is up next. 40-minute classic rock block rolling right now with AC/DC next. 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

All right, good show, Mike, after that long day yesterday. And Sticks twice on Two for Tuesday. Getting your midday rockin'. And morning, I'm Jonah Denz Hamilton. 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

George so good he's bad, or is it the other way around? 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

0: Fly By Night Rush on 99.7 Classic Rock. Now, Blazy's a big fan of them and their book that came out not long ago, Rush 2112, 50 Years. Oh, and here's some good news about Ozzy Osbourne's biopic. According to Son Jack, it is moving along, but that doesn't mean it's anywhere close to being finished. After I heard about that, I did a checkup, and Sony Pictures says 2028 is their target release date. And you gotta like that it's going to be a real-life story. None of that made-up stuff in there. Yeah, hear from Ozzy coming up after Billy Idol rocks 1982 style.
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6: Good morning, South Valley, and welcome to a short work week. Wind is the issue for us today. We got a wind advisory still in the Kern County Mountains and a lake wind advisory around Lake Isabella. Both are set to expire Wednesday morning. Partly cloudy skies for today, along with winds up to 25 miles per hour at times. Highs will be well below normal. We're talking about the upper 70s.

0: Mostly clear tonight, winds backing off after midnight. Overnight lows in the upper 40s to low 50s. Partly to mostly cloudy on Wednesday. Highs in the mid-70s. We got a slight chance of showers briefly Wednesday night, clearing and then warming through the weekend. For Visalia, expect a high today of 77, overnight low of 51, Lemoore's high 78, overnight low 47 degrees. With the Central Valley's most accurate forecast, I'm KC24 Chief Meteorologist A.J. Fox.
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0: 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So congratulations to a few of you, Stephen Hamilton and Pamela Silva, both are from Visalia, and George Butler of Dinuba. Well, you are going to have a hot summer. And yeah, more winners are going to be picked soon. All right, I'm Jonah, getting ready for a 40-minute classic rock block. Robert Palmer's going to kick it off. Then at 11, it's two from ZZ Top.
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Working up a sweat with Robert Palmer there and starting off a 40-minute free ride for your two for Tuesday. 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

Kind of surprised to see after all these years of him dropping the Cougar from his name, someone wrote an article about him last month calling him John Cougar Mellencamp. Old habits, huh? 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

Gene Simmons and Kiss on 99.7 Classic Rock, and a double from ZZ Top kicked off the hour, as some lucky listeners get to see Gene Simmons and his band, along with Lita Ford and Sebastian Bach and Quiet Riot, in that Rock Roadshow this summer. And some are getting to see ZZ Top when they come to town, and some get to enjoy Air Supply. That's just for signing up on our website over the Memorial Day weekend. Yeah, congrats to Karen Baldwin of Visalia, Doug

0: Sanderson in Fresno, and Kim Danielson in Hanford. That's just a few of the first round of winners, and there's more being picked soon. I'm Jonah. Get back to it with a warm-up for that Rock Roadshow with Quiet Riot coming up next.
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5: Good morning, South Valley, and welcome to a short work week. Wind is the issue for us today. We got a wind advisory still in the Kern County Mountains and a lake wind advisory around Lake Isabella. Both are set to expire Wednesday morning. Partly cloudy skies for today, along with winds up to 25 miles per hour at times. Highs will be well below normal. We're talking about the upper 70s. Mostly clear tonight. Winds backing off after midnight. Overnight lows in the upper 40s to low 50s. Partly to mostly cloudy on Wednesday. Highs in the mid 70s. We've got a slight chance of showers briefly Wednesday night. Clearing and then warming through the weekend. For Visalia, expect a high today of 77, overnight low of 51, Lemoore's high 78, overnight low 47 degrees. With the Central Valley's most accurate forecast, I'm KC24 Chief Meteorologist AJ Fox.
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0: Guns N' Roses on 99.7 Classic Rock on a Back at Work Tuesday. I hope you had a nice long weekend, did some stuff you wanted to, maybe went out to eat. And, you know, tipping is a good thing to do, even when you're not getting sit-down service. You know, someone's got to prepare and pack up your food, right? But how about when, like this woman who's on TikTok, you do 100% self-serve and you get your credit card in there and then it asks, how much are you going to tip? And she made a big deal about it. I don't know. It's not like you can't just skip that. Hey, I'm Jonah. Got your 40-minute classic rock block ready with Supertramp to kick it off. And two from David Lee Roth and Van Halen are on the way at noon.
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All right, a 40-minute free ride has just started off with taking the slow way, right? 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

Oh, so hot. David Lee Roth and Van Halen, two times on Two for Tuesday. And hi there, I'm Jonah. Wishing a big happy birthday to Stevie Nicks today. It's Fleetwood Mac from Rumors on 99.7 Classic Rock.

As Scorpions, their singer Klaus Main celebrated his birthday yesterday. And how about we take a look at how new movies did in theaters over the long weekend after Queen and REO Speedwagon on 99.7 Classic Rock.

0: It's REO Speedwagon on 99.7 Classic Rock. Hey, you may have heard by now how incredible the new Star Wars did over the weekend. The Mandalorian and Grogu. Now, Rotten Tomatoes critics had given it a 65%, but fans say nearly 90%. $163 million opening weekend worldwide. And here's something very rare that happened. The horror film Obsession outdid its debut from last weekend by over 30%. Okay, then it was Michael, Devil Wears Prada, and Sheep Detectives rounding out the top five. Now, the other two debuts were Passenger at number six and I Love Boosters at eight. And I'm Jonah, sometimes actor John Bon Jovi's coming up next.
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3: Good afternoon, South Valley. I hope you had a good holiday weekend. Still windy today. Got a wind advisory in the Kern County Mountains, a lake wind advisory around Lake Isabella, and both will expire tomorrow morning. Partly cloudy skies for the rest of the afternoon. Winds up to 25 miles per hour still at times. Highs are well below normal, upper 70s, mostly clear tonight. Backing off winds overnight, lows will be in the 40s to low 50s. Partly to mostly cloudy on Wednesday with highs in the mid 70s. We've got a slight chance of showers briefly Wednesday night, and then we spend the rest of the week clearing and warming every day through the weekend. For Tulare, expect an overnight low of 51, Wednesday's high 75. For Hanford, overnight low 50, and on Wednesday, 76 degrees. With the Central Valley's most accurate forecast, I'm KC24 Chief Meteorologist AJ Fox.
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0: Petty and the Heartbreakers, 99.7 Classic Rock. Hey, if you entered our contest ticket blowout over the long weekend, thanks for joining the fun and good luck, because a bunch of winners are being picked today. Could be you. And some of the first round winners are Dean Shipston and Shauna Gooden, both of Visalia, and Cinder Light of Tulare. I look forward to seeing ZZ Top or the Rock Road Show with Gene Simmons, Lita Ford, Sebastian Bach, and Quiet Riot, or Air Supply. And I'm Jonah. Yeah, ready for a 40-minute classic rock block. Billy Squire's going to kick it off. And a couple from David Bowie are coming up at 1.
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Good energy from Billy Squire getting a 40-minute free ride off the ground. Hey, a double from David Bowie is ready to play at 1 on 2 for Tuesday. 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

David Bowie two times. And he was famously red-haired for a while, and today is National Redhead Day. I always admired red hair. And you're back at work with me, Jonah, and it's Journey Now on 99.7 Classic Rock.

This one from the outfield, and here comes one that still pops up on the Billboard charts thanks to streaming. 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

0: Steve Miller Band on 99.7 Classic Rock. Hey, back in the 60s, there was this TV ad slogan that went, "Aunt Jemima, what took you so long?" And today you could apply that to Target's new shopping carts. And these are going to mean no more wonky wheels. How long have you wanted that? And you get ergonomic handles, more comfy child seats, bigger baskets, and wider cup holders, too. I'm thinking it's a way to keep customers coming in because you don't need carts when you're shopping online, right? I'm Jonah. 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
4: Good afternoon, South Valley. I hope you had a good holiday weekend. Still windy today. Got a wind advisory in the Kern County Mountains, a lake wind advisory around Lake Isabella, and both will expire tomorrow morning. Partly cloudy skies for the rest of the afternoon. Winds up to 25 miles per hour still at times. Highs are well below normal, upper 70s, mostly clear tonight. Backing off winds overnight, lows will be in the 40s to low 50s. Partly to mostly cloudy on Wednesday with highs in the mid-70s. We've got a slight chance of showers briefly Wednesday night, and then we spend the rest of the week clearing and warming every day through the weekend. For Tulare, expect an overnight low of 51, Wednesday's high 75. For Hanford, overnight low 50, and on Wednesday, 76 degrees. With the Central Valley's most accurate forecast, I'm KC24 Chief Meteorologist AJ Fox.
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0: It's Guns N' Roses on 99.7 Classic Rock. Yeah, Axl Rose on National Redhead Day. It's got those strawberry blonde locks, shorter than the 90s, but still red. Hey, if you entered our concert ticket blowout over the weekend online, you might be getting some good news today. Because more winners are being picked to see the Rock Road Show starring Gene Simmons, Lita Ford, Sebastian Bach, and Quiet Riot, or ZZ Top, or Air Supply. And congrats to first-round winners, including Doug Sanderson of Fresno, and Velma Lizardo and Syndra Light, both from Tulare. And we're ready to play with Foreigner coming up in a 40-minute classic rock block, and then two from Bruce Springsteen at two.
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And the game is on with Foreigner kicking off a 40-minute free ride. And Two for Tuesday doubles are playing at the top of every hour. A twosome from Bruce Springsteen's on the way at 2. And it's Tom Petty and the Heartbreakers now on 99.7 Classic Rock that rocks.

Now, there is a song that kicked open the doors for Bruce Springsteen, Born to Run, and I'm on Fire. A double for you on Two for Tuesday. 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

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Hey, I hope you enjoyed your long Memorial Day weekend. 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

0: Lynyrd Skynyrd from Street Survivors on 99.7 Classic Rock. Hey, I'm thinking you're either all energized today after the long weekend of rest, or you're recovering, trying to do too much. For me, it was a lot of thinking about doing. It still made me tired, though. That is why there's the tunes. Plus, fun, like Blazy, who's here from 3 to 6, and this afternoon at 4, you got to check out the three artists that he's going to tease you with. What do AC/DC, Journey, and Genesis all have in common? It's got my curiosity piqued. I'm Jonah, getting back to basics with Joan Jett coming up.
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4: Good afternoon, South Valley. I hope you had a good holiday weekend. Still windy today. Got a wind advisory in the Kern County Mountains, a lake wind advisory around Lake Isabella, and both will expire tomorrow morning. Partly cloudy skies for the rest of the afternoon. Winds up to 25 miles per hour still at times. Highs are well below normal, upper 70s, mostly clear tonight. Backing off winds overnight. Lows will be in the 40s to low 50s. Partly to mostly cloudy on Wednesday with highs in the mid 70s. We've got a slight chance of showers briefly Wednesday night. And then we spend the rest of the week clearing and warming every day through the weekend. For Tulare, expect an overnight low of 51, Wednesday's high 75. For Hanford, overnight low 50, and on Wednesday, 76 degrees. With the Central Valley's most accurate forecast, I'm KC24 Chief Meteorologist AJ Fox.
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0: And our first round included Kim Danielson of Hanford, Shauna Gooden of Visalia, and George Butler of Dinuba. Congratulations, you guys. Some great concerts are coming our way this summer. Hey, I'm Jonah with a 40-minute classic rock block ready. Get into some great rhythm with Bon Scott and AC/DC coming up, and then Blazy's got you two from Rush at 3 for 2 for Tuesday.
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Love that Bon Scott and AC/DC, and kicking off a 40-minute free ride for your two for Tuesday. And Bleezy's got a double from Rush coming up at 3 for you. I'm Jonah Denz Hamilton. 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
1: Kicking off the Blazy Show this afternoon with a twofer from Rush on this Two for Tuesday and rocking a short work week. By the way, Rush, in just a couple of weeks, they're going to be kicking off their brand new tour with four nights at the Kia Forum in Los Angeles. June 7th is the first show. They'll also be there the 9th, 11th, and 13th. And they'll also be live at the SAP in San Jose in October for two nights.
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0: 99.7 Classic Rock into the end of this Tuesday workday. Yeah, we're almost to the end of the first out of only a four-day work week this week here in the South Valley. Glad you're rocking with me this afternoon. I have Guns N' Roses and Van Halen on the way.
1: 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In the South Valley, two vehicles tied up at Grangeville Boulevard, just west of 8 and a half Avenue, east of Hanford. And right now, up and down the 99 and 41 up north, looking good for your drive. That's traffic. I'm Mike O'Neill.
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1: Thanks for being with me on the Blaze Show today. Hooters is trying to find the happy place between tacky and family friendly. And those terms are in quotes in this because their CEO is Neil Kiefer. And he says that they are rebranding to be more family friendly. And they're trying to win back people who came for the food by fixing the sauce. We already know about the young ladies. I mean, they did employ a lot of young ladies. I think their restaurant was 70% female employees. We know the outfits. And Neil knows all about the background as well. Here's Neil.
2: They had taken the Hooters girls' uniforms, over-sexualized it, I call it. The shorts almost turned into thongs. And frankly, that was never the intent of the brand. This was created in 1983 as an escape or an oasis. You know, it's a beach community. It's a beach-themed type of thing here in Clearwater. So that was very upsetting. And, of course, today on social media, when you see pictures of people wearing the uniform, it appropriately affects other markets and affected us. So we just wanted to rectify it, get the brand back to its roots. I call it a re-hooterization.
1: A re-hooterization. Coming up, AI and your pet. There's a new controversial AI pet translator.

and a lot of winners. Congratulations to Stephen Hamilton of Visalia, George Butler of Danuba, and Dean Shipston of Visalia. Just three of the many winners we had this weekend. Glad you signed up to win free tickets to shows like The Rock Road Show with Gene Simmons, Sebastian Bach, Lita Ford, and Quiet Riot. 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
6: Traffic's brought to you by Kaweah Health of the South Valley. Look out for the road hazard in the slow lane of southbound 99, 2 miles north of Avenue 152 Tipton. A collision, two vehicles still tied up. Grangeville Boulevard just west of 8.5 Avenue east of Hanford. Up north, black Mercedes blocking the Fryant on-ramp to northbound 41 Fresno. Collisions, northbound 41 at the Fryant off-ramp and North Riverside Drive in front of Jersey Mike's Fresno. That's traffic. I'm Mike O'Neill.
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8: Good afternoon, South Valley. I hope you had a good holiday weekend. Still windy today. Got a wind advisory in the Kern County Mountains, a lake wind advisory around Lake Isabella, and both will expire tomorrow morning. Partly cloudy skies for the rest of the afternoon. Winds up to 25 miles per hour still at times. Highs are well below normal, upper 70s, mostly clear tonight. Backing off winds overnight, lows will be in the 40s to low 50s. Partly to mostly cloudy on Wednesday with highs in the mid 70s. We've got a slight chance of showers briefly Wednesday night, and then we spend the rest of the week clearing and warming every day through the weekend. For Tulare, expect an overnight low of 51, Wednesday's high 75. For Hanford, overnight low 50, and on Wednesday, 76 degrees. With the Central Valley's most accurate forecast, I'm KC24 Chief Meteorologist AJ Fox.
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99.7 Classic Rock, the Blazes Show on this Tuesday afternoon of a short work week. And Robert Plant in this song would like to make it abundantly clear. He would like to have a whole lot of love. This is 99.7 Classic Rock.

0: 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This is not headline news. 61% of Americans cut back on groceries due to inflation. The remaining 39% are used to insane prices thanks to Whole Foods. Bob Dylan turned 85 this weekend. Nobody brought him a gift because they couldn't understand what he asked for. Johnny Manziel won his MMA debut. In Johnny's case, MMA stands for Mixed Martial Alcoholics. And a fight broke out among adults at a kindergarten graduation in Ohio. It's the first time toddlers had to put parents in a timeout. This is not headline news for the Blasey Show. Rocking your afternoons in the South Valley on 99.7 Classic Rock. Thank you once again, Alter Ego News Guy. Coming up in 10 minutes, you want to play some music trivia? How will you do on today's challenge? Stick around.
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0: 99.7 Classic Rock, the Blaze Show with Queen, and the song about girls who can make a bike seat disappear. Stevie Nicks' birthday today. Happy birthday to her. I'll do the track of hers she did on her very first album with Fleetwood Mac. It's coming up.
1: 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In the South Valley, look out for the road hazard in the slow lane of southbound 99, 2 miles north of Avenue 152 Tipton. The collision, two vehicles tied up on eastbound 198, just east of Mooney, Visalia. And still working westbound 168 up north at the McKinley off-ramp. Fresno, still an active scene. That's traffic. I'm Mike O'Neill.
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1: Let's do some classic rock trivia right now here on the Blazy Show. I know you're really good at this, and I wish you luck. This is a challenging one. What do these three artists have in common?

All right, let's break it down. You've got AC/DC, Journey, and Genesis. And I'll give you another clue. You're looking at Brian Johnson, Steve Perry, and Phil Collins.

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We give you a chance to win tickets to three different shows, and a lot of people signed up. Doug Sanderson of Fresno, Karen Baldwin of Visalia, and Shauna Goodwin of Visalia. 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

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Blaze's show, playing some music trivia with you. I think this is kind of challenging. The question is, what do these three classic rock artists have in common?

AC/DC, Journey, and Genesis. And a little while ago, I gave you the clues. Brian Johnson, Steve Perry, and Phil Collins. Did you come up with it? If you came up with not the original lead singer, good for you. We'll take that. And the true answer is all three bands had more success with a new lead singer than the original lead singers. Bon Scott, in Journey, it was Greg Raleigh and Neil Sean. And Peter Gabriel was the original lead vocalist of Genesis. And I do know there were times that Greg Raleigh of Journey would still do lead vocals with Steve Perry. This is one of those times, just the same way on The Blazey

0: North. Grass fire starting along the center divider of northbound 41 at the McKinley off-ramp. German Shepherd walking the center divider of southbound 41 at the McKinley off-ramp. And a single collision westbound Ashland at North Blackstone, Fresno. That's traffic. I'm Mike O'Neill.
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2: Good afternoon, South Valley. I hope you had a good holiday weekend. Still windy today. Got a wind advisory in the Kern County Mountains, a lake wind advisory around Lake Isabella, and both will expire tomorrow morning. Partly cloudy skies for the rest of the afternoon. Winds up to 25 miles per hour still at times. Highs are well below normal, upper 70s, mostly clear tonight. Backing off winds overnight, lows will be in the 40s to low 50s. Partly to mostly cloudy on Wednesday with highs in the mid 70s. We've got a slight chance of showers briefly Wednesday night, and then we spend the rest of the week clearing and warming every day through the weekend. For Tulare, expect an overnight low of 51, Wednesday's high 75. For Hanford, overnight low 50, and on Wednesday, 76 degrees. With the Central Valley's most accurate forecast, I'm KC24 Chief Meteorologist AJ Fox.
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